0: muchas gracias. 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

0: 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Get through.
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songs I wrote and recorded as my marriage to Jimmy Monroe written all over it. I guess I always knew what I was letting myself in for. One night he came in with lipstick on his collar. Started explaining, explaining. Take a bath, man, I said. Don't explain. And the more I thought about it, it changed from an ugly scene to a sad song. Soon I was singing phrases to myself, and suddenly I had a whole song. This is one song I can't sing without feeling every minute of it.